0: from fires of the city, and team blood, blood, blood, blood. You could have come from Rima, or you come from jungle. Could have come from fire outside, you come from the white. One blood.
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Ladies night, each and every Wednesday night in St. Jan's House Club. 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On the mix is DJ Last Palm.

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Lord, you can't take it no more. Give me the woman that I gave me before. Lord, you can't take it no more. 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